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2: Notas locas y bien estupe.
3: 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This is wild, this is crazy. I don't even know how to explain this, pero especialmente cuando vayas a la tienda, no te distraigas mucho buscando algo ahí on the shelves, on the top shelf, looking around on your cell phone, because there are some creepy people out in these streets. Yeah. Escucha nomás lo que cacharon haciendo a este vato en una tienda as he would bend over behind women's booties.
4: What?
3: Y las olía. Escuchemos el reporte from Channel 5.
5: A man dubbed as the butt sniffer has...
2: ¿Qué, woman? Did she just say butt sniffer?
3: What the... Así es, Micho. Le gusta oler los fundillos.
5: A man dubbed as the butt sniffer has been arrested again for suspicion of inappropriate behavior.
2: Again.
5: Police arrested Crowder on Friday. This is not the first time the convicted sex offender has been caught for inappropriate behavior. Last year in July, Crowder was arrested at the Burbank Nordstrom Rack after police received reports of someone roaming the women's department after allegedly sniffing a woman's behind inside a Walgreens store in Burbank. Investigators say Crowder has a history of similar offenses dating back to 2021.
3: Since 2020. 21, he's been doing this? Why is he still on the streets, bro?
2: Mira, lo que le hace falta a este compa, güey, es que una de estas señoras, güey, le echó un buen gas. 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It just takes it over, bro, y no puedes ni oler nada.
3: Dude, desde el 2021, este compa has been sniffing women's booties. He is under arrest right now without bail, thank God.
4: Okay.
3: But it's interesting because he goes back and he usually attacks during the summer months.
4: Really?
3: Durante el verano.
2: Maybe because that's when, like, it's more sweaty, okay, güey? Just like swamp butt or what, chubby boy?
3: Yo creo, güey, but this is absolutely disgusting.
2: O tal vez quiere lo, y lo hace a propósito porque quiere que lo metan al bote otra vez. Ah. Right now we have unlimited booty to smell.
0: Coming up next on the Shaboy Show.
3: Por favor, tengan mucho cuidado, ladies. A lot of wild, crazy, creepy people out there, man. All right, en menos de 10 minutos, we got too lit to handle it. We got the 3-day weekend coming up next. Queremos saber tu major borrachera fail stories. The time you got too lit to handle it. Cuéntanos, slide into the DM on Instagram at Shaboy Show. And we'll share next.

0: Reynolds, it's your boy show. I'm going to say something very controversial right now that a lot of you men are probably going to hate me for.
1: Oh.
0: But I'm about to prove to you that que ustedes las mujeres no nacen tóxicas.
2: Hoy no más.
0: Se hacen tóxicas por culpa de nosotros los hombres.
1: Yes.
2: Simp, mandilón, chubo. Hella traitor. No, why no, you gonna no. be like that, fool?
0: Bro.
1: Big facts, boy.
0: It proves over and over and over again. Let me tell you the story I just heard from one of my homies, right? And I got his permission to tell this story.
2: Hoy no más.
0: Ahí te va la historia. So, he works as a manager at a restaurant. Again, I got his permission to say this, but I'm not going to mention his name.
1: Mm-hmm. Yeah.
0: And we talk about life and stuff like that when I pull up, et cetera, et cetera. And I get there, I'm like, bro, how are you doing? It was Sunday.
1: Yeah.
0: He said, voy ando bien crudo. Oh. I'm like, damn, bro, really? He said, yeah, desde el viernes.
2: El hangover.
0: He said, I was supposed to get off at 6 p.m., but I started drinking with some clients at 1 p.m.
1: Oh.
0: At the restaurant. They drank for 5 hours, and then he was off. And he ended up going next door to a bar mm-hmm. and drank till 1 a.m.
2: Oh, hell yeah.
0: His wife blowing him up all night. ¿Dónde estás? What's up? You're supposed to get off at 6, bro.
1: Right.
2: Annoying.
0: He's like, thankfully, I got my supervisor to cover for me. Y le dijo a mi esposa that we're hella busy at the restaurant.
1: Wow, worked a double, basically.
2: That's a real loyal man right there. Wow. That's a real friend. I like you, chavoy.
0: Hold on. So, pisteando hasta la 1 a.m, goes home, wakes up, the worst headache he's had, he said, ever in his life. He's vomiting, puking, etc. His daughter, who's in elementary school, sees him puking. Dad, are you sick? Yeah, mija. He's like, bro, I felt so bad. His wife, fregándole la vida. ¿Dónde andabas? ¿Cómo llegas así? You knew last night, Friday, was our wedding anniversary.
3: Hell no.
0: Aniversario de bodas.
3: No.
0: This one pulls up a hella pedo. And guess who he was drinking with?
1: His high school buddies. A girl.
0: His high school ex-girlfriend.
3: No. No. That's it.
2: Hell yeah. My man.
3: I can't.
0: Guys, this is a real life story.
1: And what happened?
0: Su exnovia llegó a su restaurante. Haven't seen each other in years. No. They started reminiscing from back in the day. Que este que el otro empezaron a pistear y chupar juntos.
4: Huh?
0: Bueno, no se lo de chupar.
2: Qué rico.
0: But he said nothing happened between them. It was just reminiscing old times. That's it.
2: Nothing wrong.
0: Prima Vane, what's your next move? You his wife.
1: I'm hitting that girl up. I'm calling her. Yep. And I'm be like, why were you with my husband on our wedding anniversary?
0: She doesn't know it was his wedding anniversary.
1: Well, I'm going to let her know.
0: Why are you going to put it on her, though?
4: It's a guy.
1: Eddie.
0: You see what I'm saying? You're so, like, indoctrinated to go after the woman.
4: Yeah.
3: It's not about going after her. It's about confirming details. You say that you guys didn't do anything. Well, let me find
1: exactly.
3: out. Let me confirm with that supervisor. Why isn't she tracking him?
1: Why isn't the location on?
0: Anyways, I did say this to him, and I really believe that a lot more of us men, instead of hyping up our friend telling us a story like that, be like, yo, that's crazy, that's dope, bro. I said this to him. I was like, hey, bro, you know I got love and respect for you.
2: Show me pictures.
0: You and I are both girl dads. And the only example right now that our daughters have of how a man should treat them in the future is us. And you know what he said? He said, hey, man, you know what? I appreciate you saying that. Out of all my friends, you're the only one that's called me out on it.
1: Wow.
0: And I think more men want to be called out on their behavior, but we don't for whatever reason.
2: Because you look like a little biatch, chavoy.
0: I'm serious, though. ¿Qué ejemplo estamos teniendo a nuestras hijas, güey? Especially girl dads. If we out here treating their moms like this. Anyways, échale ganas, again proving you ladies are not born tóxicas.
2: Please.
0: Se hacen tóxicas thanks
3: That's
0: to us.
3: Crazy. Major Tisha boy.
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0: Te tenía que decir, punto y fuera. Hey, celebrity chisme coming up next, familia. Bruno Mars is definitely not helping the dating rumors between him and Karol G. Find out what he did yesterday. Además, the Quintanilla family novela got worse. Unfortunately, detalles en menos de 10 minutos.

0: Somos el Shiboy Show. Yo, it's crazy to think how dependent we are on technology.
1: Yes. Easy.
0: Si la tecnología no funciona como nosotros queremos, nos volvemos locos, güey. Yeah. Eddie and Prima Van are going through it right now. Technology did them dirty.
2: Yeah.
0: Eddie, ¿qué te pasó a ti, carnalito?
3: I got locked out of my own car, pero no me agüito.
0: ¡Ey! Ahora, lo interesante de esto es de que Eddie tiene un Tesla.
1: ¿Qué hombre? What's
3: your name? That's the basic one.
1: Cálmate, aborto de Elon Musk.
0: Dice, no se emocione, güey, más básico. Eddie, why can't you get into your car?
3: Because
0: you have the key. I mean, Teslas have apps.
4: Yeah.
0: They have a card that looks like a credit card to open your door.
4: Crazy.
0: They have satélites. All kinds of stuff. How can you not get in?
3: Doesn't let me get in. Even with the card, with my app, it just doesn't want to open. And all I hear is like a little... It's like that battery. Like the battery's trying to...
2: Like it wants to open,
3: yeah.
2: But it's not...
1: Maybe it's a hamster inside in the wheel, fool.
4: Don't even play. I've actually found a rat in my car, but that's for another day.
1: What's that hyena's name?
2: No, that's right.
0: So what do you got to do now to open it, Eddie?
3: So now I'm calling AAA. I'm calling Tesla.
2: Wow.
3: Trying to see if they can jumpstart the car.
0: So the issue's the battery?
3: There's one little battery called the 12 volt. Uh-huh. And I have to jumpstart it, but I can't get into the frunk.
2: The frunk.
3: Yeah, I can't open it, so AAA is on the way to...
2: And what does AAA have that you don't have?
3: Experience. You know how to work a car, yeah.
2: But they're the only ones that can help you out.
1: It's AAA, yeah, it's triple way.
2: I see.
0: Dang, no, seguro te van a cobrar. No, y lo peor de todo es que Eddie hits me up today before work. He's like, bro, I have a huge issue. I don't have any of my equipment, my laptop, nada. Because it's all in my car.
3: Yeah.
0: Eddie,
3: yeah.
0: Haven't you learned not to leave your laptop inside your car? Last time you left it in there, it got broken into.
2: Wow.
0: They did know how to get into your car.
2: Yeah.
0: And they stole everything. No prendes, güey.
3: No. It's because I opened the trunk.
2: Yeah.
3: The trunk was, that's the weird part. I was able to open the trunk.
2: Uh-huh.
3: And I put my backpack in there to go to work. And I closed the trunk. And then that's when I couldn't open the car.
2: It only had enough battery for the front of the trunk.
0: Why don't you, if you have the trunk open, tumba el asiento de atrás, güey, métete por ahí.
3: No, because I closed
2: it. He already closed it.
4: He didn't realize that it was not going to open.
1: Again, triple way.
0: All right, Prima Van, espero no me agüito. Coming up next, no te refieres a que eres Shiboy Show.
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0: Fish Boy Show. ¿Alguna vez te ha traicionado la tecnología? Man, when technology does you dirty, it doesn't give a F, bro. Sí, it just does you hella dirty. Prima Vane, le acaba de suceder una gachada. ¿Qué te pasó, Prima Vane?
1: Se murió mi celular, pero no mi agüito.
2: Oh. Hey, what do you mean?
0: What I want to know is, how were you texting me all day yesterday then?
1: With my laptop.
0: ¿Te llevaste tu laptop a todos lados, güey?
1: Yes, I had my laptop everywhere, asking people for hotspots, like making friends. Hey, because everybody's phone has a hotspot now.
0: You're right.
1: It was just, and I was just texting, thank God for Apple, because iMessage, everything's connected, so I was just hitting you up through there.
0: ¿Y por qué se murió el celular?
1: Dude, honestly, I don't know. It's just the screen just stopped working, it stopped responding,
3: I know why.
1: Why?
3: Me, because it's an iPhone 10. Ya, güey, ya cámbela, primo, vale.
1: Hey,
3: it's
1: still
3: works. I know it's a classic, pero ya,
1: güey. Facts. I have the low-budget iPhone charger.
0: I know you're always asking for that charger.
1: Yes.
0: Oye, también me acuerdo that you got done dirty by technology in el aeropuerto.
1: Yes.
0: Remember? Clear, the facial recognition?
1: Yeah, Clear. It's supposed to be, a quicker way for you to get through TSA and get through the checkpoints or whatever. And, they're like, oh, ma'am, you need to scan your eye. And I was like, okay, yeah. And I'm putting it closer to the thing. And they're like, oh, you know what? I think it's your eyelashes that you can't read your eye. And I was like, what? I thought these are high-tech cameras. ¿Por qué pago $100 al mes for you to freaking...
3: Oh, no, man.
1: Why? It's not even $100. I think it's annually. Pero todavía $100 out of my pocket. What the heck?
0: Yeah, bro. No te reconoció por las...
1: Por las pestañas.
0: Postizas. It happens. Kim, has technology ever done you dirty?
2: Hella dirty. Whenever there's filters or I want to edit my pictures, I will assume that I'm a man.
1: What?
4: No.
2: Yeah, hell without no, makeup. Kim. Yep. I'm going to have to go in, change the gender. I'm like, oh, come on, get it together.
1: Wow.
3: You do have a strong jawline, Kim.
2: Yeah, I do. And hella mustache, too.
4: No.
1: Bigote. That's me, too,
2: I'm a hairy Latina. It's okay.
3: Ese bigote no es postizo.
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0: Session. 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Giving you facts you could easily Google. What? But thanks for listening.
1: Gracias.
2: No manches. Check el dato. 45% of single men admitted to doing this one gross thing. Pero mi pregunta para ti es, is it a deal breaker or not?
3: Okay.
2: So 45% of single men confess that they wash their bed sheets only once every 2 months. Is that a deal breaker, ladies? Like, you pull up to a dude's apartment, right? Mm. Y de repente te lleva su cuarto. You roll into his bed and it smells like wet socks and butt juice.
1: Apura verija, fool.
2: Prima Vane, is this a deal breaker for you?
3: I'm triggered. No, because I've been there, done that. Definitely been in dirty sheets. And right now, ahorita lo que caiga, wey, for real.
2: Is the struggle that real, man?
3: The struggle's a little real, but...
2: She's like, there's always Febreze.
3: Yeah, I'm just like, okay, yeah, superame. I'm just like, just go through it, girl.
2: Kim, how about you? Is that a deal breaker?
4: I think it would, because it makes me wonder what else is dirty, and I'm not
5: going to
4: be there.
5: Straight up sucio. Hey, so bottom line, before getting to your man's bed, pregúntale, hey, ¿cuándo fue la última vez que te la wash?
1: ¿Qué hume? ¿Cuándo fue la última vez que te la lavates?
5: Digo, las sábanas de la cama.
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3: Notas locas y bien estupe.
4: Mujeres, pónganse trucha, checa el dato en esa nota locochona. This is wild, this is crazy, I don't even know how to explain this, pero especialmente cuando vayas a la tienda, no te distraigas mucho buscando algo ahí on the shelves, on the top shelf, looking around on your cell phone, because there are some creepy people out in these streets. Yeah. Escucha nomás lo que cacharon haciendo a este vato en una tienda. As he would bend over behind women's booties.
5: What?
4: Y las olía. Escuchemos el reporte from Channel 5.
6: A man dubbed as the butt sniffer has...
3: ¿Qué, hombre? ¿Did you just say butt sniffer?
4: What the... Así es, Micho. Le gusta oler los fundillos.
6: A man dubbed as the butt sniffer has been arrested again for suspicion of inappropriate behavior.
3: Again.
6: Police arrested Crowder on Friday. This is not the first time the convicted sex offender has been caught for inappropriate behavior. Last year in July, Crowder was arrested at the Burbank Nordstrom Rack after police received reports of someone roaming the women's department after allegedly sniffing a woman's behind inside a Walgreens store in Burbank. Investigators say Crowder has a history of similar offenses dating back to 2021.
4: Since 2020. 21, he's been doing this? Why is he still on the streets, bro?
3: Mira, lo que le hace falta a este compa, güey, es que una de estas señoras, güey, le echó un buen gas. 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
4: Dude, desde el 2021, este compa has been sniffing women's booties. He is under arrest right now without bail, thank God.
5: Okay.
4: But it's interesting because he goes back and he usually attacks during the summer months.
5: Really?
4: Durante el verano.
3: Maybe because that's when, like, it's more sweaty, okay, güey? Just like swamp butt or what, chubby boy?
4: Yo creo, güey, but this is absolutely disgusting.
3: O tal vez quiere lo, y lo hace a propósito porque quiere que lo metan al bote otra vez. Right now we have unlimited booty to smell.
0: Coming up next on the Shaboy Show.
4: Por favor, tengan mucho cuidado, ladies. A lot of wild, crazy, creepy people out there, man. All right, en menos de 10 minutos, we got too lit to handle it. We got the 3-day weekend coming up next. Queremos saber tu major borrachera fail stories. The time you got too lit to handle it. Cuéntanos, slide into the DM on Instagram at Shaboy Show, and we'll share next.

0: Almost Such a Boy Show. I'm going to say something very controversial right now that a lot of you men are probably going to hate me for. But I'm about to prove to you that que usted las mujeres no nacen tóxicas.
1: Hoy no más.
0: Se hacen tóxicas por culpa de nosotros los hombres.
2: Yes.
1: Simp, mandiloncho, boy. Wow. Hella traitor. No, why no, you gonna be like that, fool?
0: Bro.
2: Big facts, boy.
0: It proves over and over and over again. Let me tell you the story I just heard from one of my homies, all right? And I got his permission to tell this story. Ahí te va la historia. So he works as a manager at a restaurant. Again, I got his permission to say this, but I'm not going to mention his name.
2: Mm-hmm. Yeah.
0: And we talk about life and stuff like that when I pull up, et cetera, et cetera. And I get there, I'm like, bro, how are you doing? It was Sunday.
2: Yeah.
0: He said, we ando bien crudo. Oh. I'm like, damn, bro, really? He said, yeah, desde el viernes.
1: El hangover.
0: He said, I was supposed to get off at 6 p.m., but I started drinking with some clients at 1 p.m. at the restaurant. They drank for 5 hours, and then he was off. And he ended up going next door to a bar and drank till 1 a.m.
1: Oh, hell yeah.
0: His wife blowing him up all night. Yeah. ¿Dónde estás? What's up? You're supposed to get off at 6, bro.
2: Right.
1: Annoying.
0: He's like, thankfully, I got my supervisor to cover for me. Y le dijo a mi esposa that we were hella busy at the restaurant.
2: Wow, worked a double, basically.
1: That's a real loyal man right there. Wow. That's a real man. I like you, chavoy.
0: Hold on. So, pisteando hasta la una de la mañana, goes home, wakes up, the worst headache he's had, he said, ever in his life. He's vomiting, puking, etc. His daughter, who's in elementary school, sees him puking. Dad, are you sick? Yeah, mija. He's like, bro, I felt so bad. His wife, fregándole la vida. ¿Dónde andabas? ¿Cómo llegas así? You knew last night, Friday, was our wedding anniversary.
3: No.
0: Aniversario de bodas.
3: No.
0: This fool pulls up hella pedo. And guess who he was drinking with?
2: His high school buddies. A girl.
0: His high school ex-girlfriend.
3: No. No. That's it.
1: Hell yeah. Oh, man.
3: I can't.
0: Guys, this is a real life story.
2: And what happened?
0: Su exnovia llegó a su restaurante. Haven't seen each other in years. No. They started reminiscing from back in the day. Que este que el otro. Empezaron a pistear y chupar juntos. Okay. Bueno, no sé lo de chupar.
1: Qué rico.
0: But he said nothing happened between them. Ah. It was just reminiscing old times. That's it.
1: Nothing wrong. Yeah.
0: Prima Vane, what's your next move? You're his wife.
2: I'm hitting that girl up. I'm calling her. Yep. And I'm be like, why were you with my husband on our wedding anniversary?
0: She doesn't know it was his wedding anniversary.
2: Well, I'm going to let her know.
0: Why are you going to put it on her,
4: it's
0: though?
4: It's a guy.
2: Eddie.
0: You see what I'm saying? You're so, like, indoctrinated to go after the woman.
4: Yeah.
3: It's not about going after her. It's about confirming details. You say that you guys didn't do anything. Well, let me find
2: exactly.
3: out. Let me confirm with that supervisor. Why isn't she tracking him? I need to confirm all those details. Why isn't the location on?
0: Anyways, I did say this to him, and I really believe that a lot more of us men, instead of hyping up our friend telling us a story like that, be like, yo, that's crazy, that's dope, bro. I said this to him. I was like, hey, bro, you know I got love and respect for you.
1: Show me pictures.
0: You and I are both girl dads. Mm. And the only example right now that our daughters have of how a man should treat them in the future is us. And you know what he said? He said, hey, man, you know what? I appreciate you saying that. Out of all my friends, you're the only one that's called me out on it.
2: Wow.
0: And I think more men want to be called out on their behavior, but we don't for whatever reason.
1: Because you look like a little biatch, chavoy.
0: I'm serious, though. ¿Qué ejemplo estamos poniendo a nuestras hijas, güey? Especially girl dads. If we out here treating their moms like this. Anyways, échale ganas, again, proving you ladies are not born tóxicas.
1: Please.
0: Se hacen tóxicas thanks
3: That's
0: to us.
3: Crazy. Major Tisha boy.
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0: Te tenía que decir, punto y fuera. Hey, celebrity cheeseman coming up next, familia. Bruno Mars is definitely not helping the dating rumors between him and Karol G. Find out what he did yesterday. Además, the Quintanilla family novela got worse. Unfortunately, detalles en menos de 10 minutos.

0: Somos el Shaboy Show. Yo, it's crazy to think how dependent we are on technology.
1: Yes. Easy.
0: Si la tecnología no funciona como nosotros queremos, nos volvemos locos, güey. Eddie and Prima Van are going through it right now. Technology did them dirty.
2: Yeah.
0: Eddie, ¿qué te pasó a ti, carnalito?
3: I got locked out of my own car, pero no me agüito.
0: Ahora, lo interesante de esto es de que Eddie tiene un Tesla.
1: ¡Qué hombre! ¡Guacho,
3: man!
1: Cálmate, aborto de Elon Musk.
0: Dice, no se emocione, güey, más básico. Eddie, why can't you get into your car?
3: Because
0: you have the key. I mean, Teslas have apps.
4: Yeah.
0: They have a card that looks like a credit card to open your door.
2: Crazy.
0: They have satélites. All kinds of stuff. How can you not get in?
3: Doesn't let me get in. Even with the card, with my app, it just doesn't want to open. And all I hear is like a little... It's like that battery. Like the battery's trying to...
2: Like it wants to open, but it's not...
1: Maybe it's a hamster inside in the wheel, fool.
4: Don't even play. I've actually found a rat in my car, but that's for another day.
1: What's that hyena's name?
2: No, that's right.
0: So what do you got to do now to open it, Eddie?
3: So now I'm calling AAA. I'm calling Tesla.
2: Wow.
3: Trying to see if they can jumpstart the car.
0: So the issue's the battery?
3: There's one little battery called the 12 volt. Uh-huh. And I have to jumpstart it, but I can't get into the frunk.
2: The frunk.
3: Okay. Yeah, I can't open it, so AAA is on the way to...
2: And what does AAA have that you don't have?
3: Experience. You know how to work a car, yeah.
2: But they're the only ones that can help you out.
1: It's AAA, yeah, it's triple way.
2: Dang, no,
0: y lo peor de todo is that Eddie hits me up today before work. He's like, bro, I have a huge issue. I don't have any of my equipment on my laptop, nada, because it's all in my car.
3: Yeah.
0: Eddie, haven't you learned not to leave your laptop inside your car? Last time you left it in there, it got broken into. They did know how to get into your car.
2: Yeah.
0: And they stole everything. No prendes, güey.
3: No. It's because I opened the trunk.
2: Yeah.
3: The trunk was, that's the weird part. I was able to open the trunk.
2: Uh-huh.
3: And I put my backpack in there to go to work. And I closed the trunk. And then that's when I couldn't open the car.
2: It only had enough battery for the front of the trunk.
0: Why don't you, if you have the trunk open, tumba el asiento de atrás, güey, métete por ahí.
3: No, because I closed it.
2: He had already closed it.
4: He didn't realize that it was not going to open.
1: Again, triple way.
0: All right, Prima Van, espero no me agüito. Coming up next, no te refieres a Kid Shaboy Show.
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0: Bush Boy Show. ¿Alguna vez te ha traicionado la tecnología? Man, when technology does you dirty, it doesn't give a F, bro. Sí, it just does you hella dirty. Prima Vane, le acaba de suceder una agachada. ¿Qué te pasó, Prima Vane?
1: Se murió mi celular, pero no mi agüito.
2: Oh. Hey, what do you mean?
0: What I want to know is, how were you texting me all day yesterday then?
1: With my laptop.
0: ¿Te llevaste tu laptop a todos lados, güey?
1: Yes, I had my laptop everywhere, asking people for hotspots, like making friends. Hey, hi. Because everybody's phone has a hotspot now.
0: You're right.
1: So
0: you're right.
1: It was just, I mean, and I was just texting, thank God for Apple, because iMessage, everything's connected. So I was just hitting you up through there.
0: ¿Y por qué se murió el celular?
1: Dude, honestly, I don't know. It's just the screen just stopped working. It stopped responding. Like, it just,
3: I know why.
1: Why?
3: Me, because it's an iPhone 10. Ya, güey, ya cabe la primera vez. I know it's a classic, pero ya,
1: güey. Facts. I have the low-budget iPhone charger.
0: I know you're always asking for that charger.
1: Yes.
0: Oye, también me acuerdo that you got done dirty by technology en el aeropuerto.
1: Yes.
0: Remember? With Clear, the facial recognition?
1: Yeah, Clear. It's supposed to be, like, a quicker way for you to get through TSA and get through the checkpoints or whatever. And, like, they're like, oh, ma'am, you need to scan your eye. And I was like, okay, yeah. And I'm, like, putting it closer to the thing. And they're like, oh, you know what? I think it's your eyelashes that you can't read your eyes. And I was like, what? I thought these are high-tech cameras. ¿Por qué pago $100 al mes for you to freaking...
3: Oh, no, man.
1: Why? Like, no, it's not even $100. I think it's annually. Pero todavía $100 out of my pocket. Like, what the heck?
0: Yeah, bro. No te reconoció por las pestañas. Postizas.
1: Yeah.
0: It happens. Kim, has technology ever done you dirty?
2: Hella dirty. Whenever there's like filters or like I want to edit my pictures, I will assume that I'm a man.
1: What?
4: No.
2: Yeah, makeup. Yep. I'm going to have to go in, change the gender. I'm like, oh, come on, get it together.
1: Wow.
3: You do have a strong jawline, Kim.
2: Yeah, I do. Oh, and hella mustache, too.
4: No.
1: Bigote. That's me, too,
2: I'm a
1: girl.
2: Hairy Latina. Okay.
3: Ese bigote no es postizo.
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0: Action. 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
1: What?
0: But thanks for listening.
2: Gracias.
3: No manches. Check el dato. 45% of single men admitted to doing this one gross thing. Pero mi pregunta para ti es, is it a deal breaker or not?
4: Okay.
3: So 45% of single men confess that they wash their bed sheets only once every 2 months. Is that a deal breaker, ladies? Like, you pull up to a dude's apartment, right? Y de repente te lleva su cuarto. You roll into his bed and it smells like wet socks and butt juice.
2: Apura verija, folks.
3: Prima Vane, is this a deal breaker for you?
4: I'm triggered. No, because I've been there, done that. Definitely been in dirty sheets.
2: Oh, no.
4: And right now, ahorita lo que caiga, wey, for real.
3: Is the struggle that real, man?
4: The struggle's a little real, but...
3: She's like, there's always Febreze.
4: Yeah, I'm just like, okay, yeah, superame. I'm just like, just go through it, girl.
3: Kim, how about you? Is that a deal breaker?
5: I think it would, because it makes me wonder what else is dirty, and I'm not
6: going to
5: be there.
6: Straight up sucio. Hey, so bottom line, before getting to your man's bed, pregúntale, hey, ¿cuándo fue la última vez que te la wash?
2: ¿Qué? ¿Cuándo fue la última vez que te la lavates?
6: Digo, las sábanas de la cama.
2: Ah, ok.
0: Boy show. Boy, pura diversión.